0: 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Let's get this thing started. 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

0: her. Just wasn't meant to be, but somewhere down deep I still believe that we were.
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1: I knew I'd see her around. 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That white Maxima with the sticker on the back. 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
1: A new small processor's action plan and a quiet day for the ag markets, despite a big moving day for the equities. I'm Eric Pfeiffer. This is Michigan Ag Today.
2: As a farm-to-table beef producer, we see one of the biggest bottlenecks in our country is the lack of small packing and processing plants.
1: That's Cleveland Browns great NFL Hall of Fame offensive lineman and now Wisconsin meat processor Joe Thomas. And this is why USDA launched the Small Processors Action Plan earlier this month. Undersecretary for Food Safety Mindy Brashears explains why the action plan is necessary.
3: About 90% of our plants fall in the small and very small category. And a small plant has less than 500 employees, and our very small plants have less than 10 employees.

0: need timely answers. So now they're going to have their own system where they can track that appeal, know where it is, or even a question, and they're not just really waiting in the dark.
1: The second pillar is making requirements clearer and easier to navigate.
0: We're going to make sure our notices and directives are written so that they're not so much on the legal or technical side. They're still going to get the information, but we'll provide them with summaries that are easy to understand and that they can implement.
1: And the third pillar is reducing unnecessary burden while maintaining food safety. That consists of streamlining processes related to inspection staffing concerns and appeals, and strengthening coordination with the Small Business Administration to ensure small plants are aware of available resources. You can read more on this at MichiganAgToday.com. It's time to talk markets now on Michigan Ag Today. I'll have final numbers from Monday Trade in just a few moments. Right now, we need market analysis. And when we need that, we call in Andy Eubank. Today, he gets that market analysis from Arlen Suderman, Chief Commodities Economist at StoneX. Andy?
2: A slow start for the corn, soybean, and wheat markets, but then we bounced up to about steady and then higher territory for all of those markets. And Arlen, maybe that was a bit of a surprise considering $5 crude oil at the time and some very positive news coming out of Iran as far as a deal between the U.S. and Iran. So is it a surprise move?
3: It is a bit of a surprise. It's encouraging to see the grain and oilseeds break away a little bit from the energy markets and from the news cycle surrounding the Iran war. It also says that despite some of the chart damage, we saw some value buyers coming in to buy, and I think that's encouraging as well. We could say that really across the board. Probably the one area of discouragement was behavior of the soy oil market. It did come off of its lows. We'll see where it ends up, but it looks like it's going to erase enough of its losses that it'll be okay as well, particularly if we can confirm some of that solidarity coming back in the rest of the week.
2: Interesting day in the markets. We've had, of course, a lot of those. But as far as influences on the grains and oilseeds export inspections, in the range of guesses for corn and beans, probably not helpful, though, in any way. And the NOPA crush was probably a disappointing number, in your view?
3: Yeah, 208 million bushels for the crush number. The trade was expecting 216. Most analysts had anticipated that the crushers would try to shorten their maintenance period this month of May because of the strong crush margins that were there. I was among those who anticipated that. They did not. They took their normal time to get it right. And the thinking is they wanted to make sure they took the time to get it right so they could crush at full steam the rest of the summer and try to make up some of that lost volume that way. And I anticipate that's the direction they're going to go now.
1: 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On Monday, July corn up 2 3/4, 415.5. SEP corn up 2, 422 3/4. Dees corn up 1 1/2, 441 3/4. July beans up over a nickel, 1119 1/4. August, 4 3/4 higher, 1123.5. 1121 3/4 on the September bean contract, up 4. And new crop beans up 2 3/4, 1134 3/4. July wheat up over a nickel, 589 3/4. August live cattle gained over $2, 243.25. And we lost on July lean hogs, 87 cents to 96.57. I'm Eric Pfeiffer, Michigan Ag Today.
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1: Hey, everyone. 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

0: 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Let's get this thing started. It's my
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0: time zone am I on? What country am I in?
1: It doesn't matter. It's 5 o'clock somewhere.
0: It's always on 5 in Margaritaville, come to think of it.
1: Yeah, I heard that.
0: You've been there, haven't you?
1: Yes, sir.
0: I've seen your boat there.

next thing you know, you try to be nice, and some guy's getting too close, trying to pick you up, trying to get you drunk. And I'm sure one of your friends is about to come over here, 'cause she's supposed to

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2: 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I'm Eric Pfeiffer. 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
3: As a farm-to-table beef producer, we see one of the biggest bottlenecks in our country is the lack of small packing and processing plants.
2: That's Cleveland Browns great NFL Hall of Fame offensive lineman and now Wisconsin meat processor Joe Thomas. And this is why USDA launched the Small Processors Action Plan earlier this month. Undersecretary for Food Safety Mindy Brashears explains why the action plan is necessary.
4: About 90% of our plants fall in the small and very small category, and that's very much defined in our rulemaking system. And a small plant has less than 500 employees, and our very small plants have less than 10 employees. Over the past several years, we have found research and gathering information that they have some really special needs.
2: There are three pillars of the action plan, all designed to make it easier for these businesses to interact with the agency, get timely answers, and resolve issues.
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the night with Jelly Roll. 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

0: AI moving agriculture forward and soybeans lead the way higher on Tuesday. I'm Eric Pfeiffer. This is Michigan Ag Today. And let's talk AI. And you know, we have to be very specific in agriculture. Are we talking about artificial insemination or artificial intelligence? This time, artificial intelligence. It's rapidly becoming part of the agricultural landscape, and experts say its impact on farming will only grow in the decades ahead. Greg Allen has the story.
1: From analyzing crop conditions and predicting yields to helping farmers make management decisions, AI is providing new tools to improve efficiency and productivity. Associate Professor of Agricultural Economics at Purdue University, Dr. Trey Malone, describes using AI on the farm with this metaphor.
2: So, like, you have a really good undergraduate intern in your pocket now, and you never trust the final product of the undergraduate intern. What you do trust is the beginning stages of the project to the undergraduate intern, and then you polish it from there.
1: While the technology continues to evolve, many producers are already using AI-powered systems to process large amounts of data in a fraction of the time it once required. AI is also proving valuable beyond the field. Farmers, agribusiness professionals, and researchers are using it to simplify complex reports and technical documents.
2: For anybody in ag and food right now, it's thinking about what would I have hired an intern to do before, and how can I use this to make this a larger task.
1: Industry leaders emphasize that AI is not expected to replace trusted advisors, such as agronomists, crop consultants, or extension specialists. Instead, it serves as another tool in the toolbox, helping producers find

0: answers faster, and make more informed decisions. As technology continues to advance, AI appears poised to play an increasingly important role in the future of agriculture. I'm Greg Allen.
1: All right, Greg, thanks. And if that name sounded familiar, Dr. Malone was previously at Michigan State University before his roles at the University of Arkansas and now at Purdue. He was at MSU from 2017 to 2022. Let's talk markets on Michigan Ag today. Some technical bargain hunting, some short covering, and maybe some weather disruption here in the Eastern Corn Belt with some flash flooding and heavy rains. That led soybeans to double-digit gains today, but corn did not follow along. They were mixed. July corn down a penny and three quarters, 413 and three quarters. Deese corn up three quarters of a cent, 442 and a half. July beans up over a dime, 1130. And Novi beans up 11 and three quarters, 1146 and a half. July wheat gained six and a quarter, 596. And livestock, August live cattle up 595, 249.20. And July lean hogs down a buck 77 to 94.80. I'm Eric Pfeiffer, Michigan Ag Today.
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1: Woo-hoo! Do you hear that, guy?

That's Bob. He gets together with the same friends every week, and every great story begins with a beer or bourbon. Now, Bob has told this story once a year for at least 5 years. And we can stop him, of course. But it's more fun to just smile and laugh and order another round. Great drinks, great food, and great...

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0: What time zone am I on? What country am I in?
1: It doesn't matter. It's 5 o'clock somewhere.
0: It's always on 5 in Margaritaville, come to think of it.
1: Yeah, I heard that.
0: You've been there, haven't you?
1: Yes, sir.
0: I've seen your boat there.

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0: Let's get out of here.
1: I'm gone.
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